kids, it kind of shifts your perspectives. If I could do it all again, no question. I could list 10 things right now that I should have done different. But where does that get me? He blows out his smoke. The game's not done yet. He zips up his coat.

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They've got to live. What are your dreams when they become ghosts in your ears, telling you things you just don't want to hear, like you're too late, you missed your chance. The last thing they want is to be bitter, like they knew a few to be when they were younger, and they swore, never me, never that. But the time that's behind them, they can't get it back. I used to be joyful, they tell me, a real free spirit. I thought music would protect me,

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Is it all too late? They walk fast and I can't keep pace. They turn back, I watch the past cross their face, and they say if there's still time on the clock, there's still choices to make.

0: please just leave me alone.
1: Holly. I love you.
2: Where are you going?
0: To the ladies' room.
1: You're crazy.
0: Do you think you own me?
1: That's exactly what I think.
0: I know it's what everybody always thinks, but everybody happens to be wrong.
1: But I am not everybody.

0: settled down. I'll tell you what's not to like about us.
1: Take it away, Driss.
2: Imagine life without us. I mean, it's...
0: Ollie.
2: I bet you can, really.
0: Louis?
1: Yeah, I'm sure there's a few things.

Say, I told the black man he didn't understand. I reached the white man, he wouldn't take my hand. I sat alone in the shadows of a man with my eyes closed. Told myself I should have ran, I'm the boss. And I'm supposed to have a plan. But can't think till I figure who I am. Are you lost, huh? Or are you just another man? Sitting in my sunshine trying to catch a

The news lied, but he died. So who am I? Hey yo, I'm asking, who am I? Because my kid will maybe have them blue eyes, and he won't understand the pain that's in mine. And late at night I wonder maybe that's why, because I never wanna hear the same cry from a kid who doesn't fit in to the world that he live in. A half cast, just kidding, wear a mask, just kidding, move arse, just whip him. Yeah, no sitting, there's no living. And yo, you can't hate the roots of the tree and not hate the tree. So how can I hate my father?